left. Your feet are wide apart and parallel. Make sure your knees are bent. Swing right and left. Right and left. Really work that waist. Keep your knees pressed out over your toes. For heaven's sake, don't let your knees roll in. Elbows are bent. Twist that waist. Pull that stomach in. Weight is forward. Swing right and left. Right and left. Two more. Right and left. Right and left. Now lunge right and left. Bend your right knee and your left knee. Hands are on your shoulders. Elbows out to the side. Lunge right and left. Try to keep your hips facing front as you turn your chest toward the right knee and left knee. Lunge right and left. Work those thighs and waist. And now lunge lower. Don't just throw yourself around. This is a very controlled movement. Keep those elbows up. And left. Lunge right and left. Work those thighs now. Feel it in your waist. Lunge right and left. Right and left. Lower your arms. Knees are bent and shift your weight. Right, left. Right, left. Hips swing. Right, left. Right, left. Keep those knees bent. And begin to bring your feet together. Right, left, right.

0: One song is really made up of many separate parts, many completely different sorts of instruments.
1: Somnambulé, vous écoutez FIP.

Ladies and gentlemen, here's the man. I mean the man. The sensational. The incomparable. The dynamic Bobby Bland.

Yeah, ladies and gentlemen, still with you. At this juncture, we're going to play you a very cool number. And let's go!

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1: Who am I?

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Are you shackled by the keys? Well, if I was you, I'd stay strapped in, cause

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Yeah, Essex took

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0: Hull. 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
1: Andy Warhol.
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1: Yeah.

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Y'all spit hot garbage with a fan on. 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It should be the main event. 74 rappers that came and went. 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They didn't have a budget, so I ain't performing. 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

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Who my bad, don't gag, although it's cute, you choosing me over breathing. See you a wee from the sheet, and we usually keep it so briefly. Reach for my brief CPR, that mouth to mouth resuscitation, make a clap crowd participation. You know the play already, like Madea in it each and every time that we appear.